That's right, look up the number. You know my name. You know my name. You know my name. Ba-ba-ba-bum. Look up the number.

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People think I'm crazy.

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3: 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Ladies and gentlemen.
5: Please welcome. On the guitar, Mr. Brad Whitford. On the bass guitar, Mr. Tom Hamilton, birthday boy. On the drums, the big band, Mr. Joey Kramer. Rag cheese there, boy. On the keyboards, background vocal from New York City and the What's Up Show, Mr. Russ Irwin. And on the guitar, on the guitar, on the guitar, on the guitar, on the guitar, on the guitar, on the guitar, on the guitar, on the guitar, on the guitar, on the guitar, on the guitar, on the guitar, Mr. Joe fucking Perry. And on lead vocals, from Boston, Massachusetts, weighing in at 147 pounds, the demon of screaming, Steven Tyler.

0: Nós somos a morcegãofm.com.br. Aqui você ouve o que resiste ao tempo e a modismos, tudo que ficou para a história.
1: That's it.
2: Pontiac, Michigan youth was reported dead at the scene of a head-on collision on Grand Avenue this morning. The youth was reported to be driving on the wrong side of the boulevard when he struck a delivery truck and was catapulted through the windshield of his car. The driver of the truck is reported to be uninjured. The identities of both men are being withheld by local police. County legislators today are expected to rally to the aid of striking longshoremen in hopes of ending the 9-month...

I can't hear you. I still can't hear you. Yeah. What song is it you want to hear? I heard it then.

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1: Hello, all you folks out there in Radio Land. Put on your dancing shoes. 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I've got a coming to you live from our studios. 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
6: on the guitar, Mr. Brad Whitford. On the bass guitar, Mr. Tom Hamilton, birthday boy. On the drums, the big band, Mr. Joey Kramer. Rag cheese there, boy. On the keyboards, background vocal from New York City and the What's Up Show, Mr. Russ Irwin.

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1: And on lead vocals, from Boston, Massachusetts, weighing in at 147 pounds, the demon of screaming, Steven Tyler.